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4: 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New York's number one.

0: from Tyla and Zara Larsson called She Did It Again on Z100. My name's Kiana, in for Kayla Thomas. Michelle, give me the rundown. What are you planning this week? What do you want to get done?
1: Hopefully I'm going to do some cleaning, but then my parents are elderly, so I have to take them out to run all their errands, so that's going to be fun. Nothing that exciting.
0: I mean, hey, that sounds exciting to me. I'm excited to grow old because you basically get the unofficial permission slip to be as unhinged as you want to be.

Just a friendly reminder from your resident Harry Stan here at Z100 that we do have your tickets here for Harry Styles to see him at the Garden. I'm sure you've seen how amazing these shows have been, so you can go check it out in person, whether you haven't been before, whether you want to go again. Leave us a talk back on the free iHeart app anytime, and we're going through those to pick who wins every talk back Thursday. It's Z100.

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Z100, my name is Kiana. Big congrats to my brother-in-law and my now sister-in-law. They got married over the weekend. Yay! Respect if you're in a bridal party. Loved getting to be a part of it. But I kind of forget how long a day it is, you know?

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2: It's Kiana in for Kayla. And these are the songs you have voted for on our free iHeartRadio app using that talkback feature. And we're kicking off really strong tonight with one of my favorite groups right now, The Beaches. The song got really popular from a show called Off Campus. I'm so excited for hockey season to be back. This is Edge of the Earth at number 9.

on Countdown with Baby Doll. It's Kiana in for Kayla. I know my Euphoria stans are voting that on. He's just talented. Just himself as an artist. I looked up his bio and someone put his height as 6'2.5". And I'm wondering, is that a real thing? Is that specific? I thought that was a very fascinating fact about our good friend, Dominic Fike. Hit the Wall from Gracie Abrams next at number 7.

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1: 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My name's Kiana. We're real excited to see him take over Radio City. He's coming in just about a week's time. Petal from Aria's next number 5.

Stella Lefty, number three on our iHeartRadio 9 at 9 on Z100. My name's Kiana, in for Kayla. This song just makes me feel real spooky and all. I'm loving it. From Tame Impala, Loser at number two.

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My name's Kiana. As my Labor Day sale items begin to come in, I'm realizing just how maybe a little loca I went with the sales and how little space I have in my closet. It is time for a seasonal clean out, though. I've been working my way through my house, so I think it's time for that, but I'll always find the room. A good deal is a good deal, and I do love that.

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1: 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My name's Kiana. Just a reminder that if you are a Harry Styles stan like moi, we have your tickets. You can win. It's as easy as leaving us a talk back on the free iHeart app. You can say, hi, my name is, and this is the song that I'd be singing the loudest seeing Harry Styles. There are many of them. So go leave us a talk back. Z100.

the Emmys this year. I gotta say, like, Game has been risen even more somehow. It's Kiana on commercial free Z100. I mean, the fits are eating that, and we got a Taylor Swift cameo in a Law and Order SVU skit that they put on. Like, this one's got everything, so I've been enjoying watching this year. Very cool. I'm out for the night. Shelly Rome is in next, my queen. She'll be spending the night with you.

Zara Larsson on Z100. Hey, it's Shelly Rom. She's going to be at our iHeartRadio Music Festival this weekend in Vegas. If you can't make it, it's okay. We are going to be airing the show live right here, Friday and Saturday night, beginning at 10:30. It's going to be so sick.

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1: I love that Harry Styles shouted out Jalen Brunson at his show this weekend. It was so cute. Listen, you want to see him? 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I want to go to the show because... Here's Dance No More.

It's Z100. I love New York because you can literally like see an artist perform before they become huge. I saw Emily Bear tonight at the Blue Note in the West Village. She's an Emmy winner, a Grammy winner. She writes for music, TV, I mean theater. She's amazing. And when I tell you, she's an artist on the rise. Remember where you heard it.

2 hours, commercial free on Z100, New York's number one hit music station. We are getting closer and closer to Teddy Swims performing at the Barclays Center October 2nd. I first saw him at our Z100 Summer Bash a few years ago. He is amazing live. She

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Shout out to Nina, who just started high school. She's a freshman at Midwood. That's where I went. Oh my God, the amount of cut cards that came to my house. And my mom every time believed me that it was a mistake, that they sent those to me by accident. Oh, my poor mother.

happy early birthday to David. Thank you for hanging out with Z100. Keep it here. If you love new music, we've got all the best new songs for the next full hour on the new hit list, kicking up next on Z100.

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1: Yep, it's Shelly Brown. 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We've also got songs from some of your faves. Let's kick it off with New Somber, My Body Isn't Ready, on the new hit list on commercial-free Z100.

Cat's Eye Animal on the new hit list on Z100. Cannot wait to see them perform on the season premiere of SNL September 26th with our king, Jalen Brunson, hosting. Ariana Grande is on the new hit list with Petal off of her album Petal on Z100.

The song has been all over the timeline. Temper City was self-aware. On Z100, New York's number one hit music station. Just three guys who are producing and writing for other artists. And that is their first release as a group. And it's a good one. It's Blow It Up. This is the new hit list, your night playlist. It's number one for music discovery. Karol G teaming up with Bruno Mars for Still on Z100.

Dave Lacey, and it's called Oh Yeah. On the new hit list, on Z100, Tame Impala has this song in Spider-Man Brand New Day. It was originally off of his album Deadbeat, which is so good. This is Loser, playing on the new hit list on Z100.

Her name is Adela. Ain't in LA on Z100. She is going to be performing at Brooklyn Steel Friday and Saturday night. Welcome to the new hit list with Alex Warren off of his album Wild. This is called Emerald Eyes.

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1: Audrey Harbour, that's Sue Me on the new hit list on Z100. Stella Lefty is going to be performing at our iHeartRadio Music Festival in Vegas this weekend. And if you can't make it out, Friday and Saturday night starting at 10:30, you get to hear both nights live on Z100. You know this one if you spend any time on TikTok. Here's Boston. It's Stella Lefty on the new hit list.

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Jonas Brothers. It's called Listen When Sad on Z100, New York's number one hit music station. We are wrapping up the new hit list, which is your night playlist. That's number one for music discovery. We do it Monday through Friday, 11 to midnight, with Taylor Swift. I knew it. I knew you on Z100.

Tame Impala gave us a great album, Deadbeat, a little while ago. This song is on there. It's also in Spider-Man, Brand New Day. It's called Loser on Z100.

Harry Styles has another show at the Garden Wednesday night, and we've got tickets for you. Only way to get in is through us. 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That's how you qualify yourself, okay? Here's Somber. My body isn't ready. Playing on Z100.

Taylor on Z100. She was at the Emmys in a pre-taped skit with Mariska Hargitay, who was hosting. Obviously, she's the star of SVU, and they did like a spoof of SVU. And honestly, they freaking nailed it.

This is Z100, New York's number one hit music station with Shelley Rome. Gracie Abrams is going to be hosting SNL. I love that she's doing the Halloween episode, October 31st, and not hosting, performing. 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
1: Tyla gave us an album this summer called A-Pop, and she was like, hey, Zara, be in my song. 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

Harry Styles is doing another show at the Garden Wednesday night. We've got tickets for you. 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That is how you qualify yourself for Harry tickets. It's very simple. Send one now.

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This is Z100, and Ella Langley with this song has officially tied Mariah Carey. All I Want for Christmas Is You as the longest running number one on Billboard. She needs one more week to beat Mariah. That's crazy. Here's She's from Texas on Z100. Just

vibe. This is Z100. Congratulations to Lady Gaga and her fiance, Michael Polanski. They are officially parents to a baby. Yay! We don't know the gender just yet, but yay!

at his UK European Stadium Tour, grossing $345 million, performing in front of 2.3 million fans, donating $2.2 million. Go Abel. That's pretty crazy. Now can we just get new music, please? Cry for Me is on Z100.

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1: 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My name is Shelley Rome, and I'm stepping aside for Sammy Joes. She's taking over. She's going to spend all night with you, keep you company. So take us with you on our free iHeartRadio app, wherever you are, whatever you're doing. I leave you with Tame Impala and Jenny. Here's the Dracula remix. Have a good night.

Olivia Rodrigo getting ready to head out on tour, and she just revealed her inner pieces on Instagram that feature Carrie Bradshaw and Samantha Jones. So iconic. It's Stupid Song on Z100. New York.

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2: 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You definitely heard this one in Spider-Man Brand New Day, which is the third highest grossing film of all time globally. This is Tame Impala.

Stacey Abrams going to be the musical guest on SNL Halloween night. When I tell you, SNL is for the girlies lately. They're going to have Cat's Eye on September 26th, too. I'm so excited for that one. Sammy Joe hanging with you on Z100.

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1: Poor Ariana Grande. She got stuck in an elevator after her final show in London. That is like my biggest fear, and it's also the reason why I always carry snacks on me. It's Ariana Grande with Petal.

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1: All right, were you a fan of hockey before or after the show Off Campus? You definitely recognize this song from the show. It's The Beaches with Edge of the Earth. She's a

iconic moments from the Emmys last night. First of all, Selena Gomez looked unbelievable in this stunning gold dress. And comedian Marcelo Hernandez invited Zendaya and Spider-Man over to his house for dinner. Listen, I don't blame him. He's so real for that. He went

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for this, but DoorDash put out its Halloween trends report for the third year in a row. The Reese's peanut butter cups are the number one Halloween candy, followed by the Hershey's milk chocolate bar and M&M's. Honestly, I have no notes. Zero.

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I couldn't believe this when I read this. Sienna Spiro is only 20 years old. Her voice just has so much soul. It's so incredible. I love this one from her. It's called Great Expectation on Z100.

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Zara Larsson, BTS, Benson Boone. Honestly, the list goes on and on. There's something for everybody on this lineup. They're all performing. And since we all couldn't make it out to Vegas this weekend, we are bringing the party to you here on Z100. 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

song came out my senior year of college. I can still smell the beer in a frat house every time I hear it. Sammy Joe hanging with you on a Z100, New York's number one hit music station, with the latest from Olivia Rodrigo on the way after Olivia Dean.

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Cast performances from BTS, Benson Boone, Cardi B, and more. Oh, and of course, Zara Larsson will be there too.

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1: Ariana Grande dropped Petal, the complete live album. 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

The FOMO has been so severe. Harry Styles doing 30 sold-out nights at Madison Square Garden. But no FOMO for you. We're getting you into the show. Leave us a talk back on the free iHeartRadio app telling us why you need to be at the show. And if we play your talk back on Thursday, you're seeing Harry Styles. Thanks to Z100.

Justin and Hailey Bieber just celebrated their 8-year wedding anniversary, which I think is so crazy because I remember when they first got married, everybody's like, oh, they're just so young. Now look at them. 8 years in, a 2-year-old. I love these two so much. It's Z100.

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1: 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Star Larson says that she enjoyed working with Tyla so much on this song that she wants to do a joint album with her. They can take all my money. It's Tyla and Zara Larson with She Did It Again.

100. Sammy Joe clocking out. Let's stay friends on Instagram at DJ Sammy Joe, Elvis Duran, and the Z100 Morning Show coming in next to get your morning started on Z100, New York's number one hit music station.

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I want everybody in the place to be to make some noise if you're down with me. One, two, three. Hit me with the horn.

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1: You know, we're living in this totally digital world where everything is either on a phone or it's digitized in a laptop, or it's all digital. We've given up on an analog world. We've given up on all the stuff we grew up with that made us the great people we are today. So I'm really, really excited to hear about a lot of Gen Zers under the age of 30, under the age of 28, are bringing back the things we left behind.
2: Like what?
1: Libraries are getting busy again.
3: Thank God.
2: That's nice. Yeah.
4: Love that. I have a library card in every city I've ever

0: phone tap.
1: Let's see what Scary's phone tap is all about today.
2: So Kira's in high school, and she gets in trouble there all the time. Now, add to that the fact that her mom is overprotective of her when she can be. In fact, her mom is so strict that Kira just got her first cell phone

0: explain something to you, Wayne. I don't know where you calling from or who you are, but Kara's not supposed to be on the phone talking to nobody, which means you.
1: Well, I don't get it. Why can't you talk to people on the phone?
0: Well, excuse me. You sound drunk on my phone. Kara, you're going to relax right
1: I'm not
0: now.
1: Drunk.
0: And first of all, right now, I don't know who the you are, but you sound like a lowlife, and I don't want you on the phone with my child.
1: Why does she have a cell phone, then?
0: It's none of your damn business why she got a cell phone. It's for emergencies. That's why she got a cell phone. It had nothing to do with you. Kara, let me tell you. Hold on. You right now, me and you, I'm about to kick your ass. Listen to me.
2: It's my phone.
0: You going to calm the down right now because I've had it up to hill with your ass. Young man, you are not to call this phone.
1: No, Young Money.
0: No more.
1: Not Young Man.
0: Excuse me.
1: Young Money.
0: But let me tell you right now, you got the wrong one.
1: You can call
0: one.
1: Me Weezy.
0: I could call you Weezy. You out of your...
1: You can call the whole group, because baby, I'm a groupie.
0: Let me explain something to you. Where's your parents? That's what you need. You need to put your mama on the phone right now, because I don't know about you. I've never heard you before. Never seen you before. Put your mother on the phone, because you're not going to be calling to my house for this child
1: now,
0: right
1: I
0: here.
1: I think your
0: this
1: daughter is bionic.
0: What the are you talking about?
1: And I don't think she's beautiful. I think she's beyond it.
3: Hello?
1: Hey, it's Wayne again. How's your mom?
3: I'm tripping.
0: What? You know what?
3: She's crazy.
0: No,
3: you're crazy.
0: I'm not crazy. You the one that's going to wind up on YouTube. That's why we went through this before when that guy called here talking about I hit it and I quit it and all that stuff. This is what I'm going to have to deal with you.
3: That has nothing to do with nothing.
0: Stop it, girl. I ain't got no time for you no more.
1: Hey, am I on speakerphone?
3: Yes.
1: Tell your mom that I'm a good guy and I shared my 40 with you.
0: Bring him in my face so I can crack a 40 over his damn head.
1: Tell your mom that I'm fighting for this girl on the battlefield of love.
0: Get off my phone.
3: I don't care. I'm going to see him tonight.
1: Don't it look like baby Cupid sent her arrows from
0: up? You ain't going nowhere. You staying right up in this damn house.
3: You can't make me do nothing. I'm going to my father's house.
0: And let Jay-Z go and pay for your stuff. Go ahead. That's what you do. Because I ain't...
4: Why are you calling this phone? Are you still serious?
3: Mom!
4: Are you serious? Stop calling me. Stop calling here.
1: Call me.
4: Stop calling me. This is my phone.
1: So I could make it juicy for you.
4: Who is this?
1: I just want to get behind it.
4: You want to get behind what?
1: Well, I just, your daughter, I'm a
4: Don't
1: fan
4: call
1: of hers.
4: Here. I will. No, let me explain something to you.
1: What do you
4: I will
1: want to
4: have
1: explain?
4: This call. No, you're going to shut your mouth, Kara. That's it. I don't have time for this. I work too hard in my life, Kara. I'm not dealing with this right
1: this
4: now.
1: An educational
4: call this
1: call.
4: Phone, you little rodent, and I will have the police at your house.
1: Wee, because if you're, wee,
4: you're okay.
1: Wee. Like a cop car.
4: Don't stand there and stare at me like that. This is your bull on this phone. I'm done with this.
3: You're crazy.
4: Oh, I'm crazy. Oh, I'm crazy. You're about to see crazy, bitch. This guy's a clown, okay?
3: Yes,
4: hold on, okay?
1: I want to know what the assignment
4: no,
1: is.
4: Gonna excuse me, okay? You will not be driving.
1: We have a sex ed class together. Ask Colin for the homework.
4: First of all, I have my daughter scheduled. My daughter is not taking any sex educational classes. Wait a minute. Is this the kid that got arrested for bringing the booms and the Cisco to school and selling it?
3: No!
1: Actually, I'm an aspiring rap artist.
4: Oh, you were an aspiring rap artist.
1: Yeah.
4: Oh, you were an aspiring rap. I like to wrap my damn fists around your damn face. You need to go and get a life.
1: I got AAA, and I'm a part of Alcoholics Anonymous.
4: Are you still serious?
3: Mom,
4: are you serious? Is this one of your sons playing a job?
1: Mom!
4: Hello!
1: Mom, this is Gary Jones from Elvis Duran in the Morning Show.
4: Hello?
1: You've been phone tapped!
4: What the phone tapped what? Kara, get your ass over here. Hello? Don't do this to me!
1: I thought quoting Lil Wayne lyrics would give it away.
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Z100. 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
1: Where do you put your valuables at home? Burglars know the tricks. I was reading about this. They know where to look. So some unlikely places to store things on the top of the list. Back of the freezer.
2: What?
1: Back of the freezer.
2: These are the obvious places or?
0: No, these are the new places you should try.
2: Got it. I feel like I knew
1: that. Put your valuables in the back of the freezer. In a box labeled Christmas decorations.
2: Right. Anything like that. Or Halloween decorations. Mm.
1: I feel like if these are the popular, not like detectable places, they're going to become the places that people look first.
2: Well, that's, you know.
1: And the other is the bottom of the laundry hamper.
2: Ew. You
1: ever thought about that?
2: Yeah.
1: What's wrong with that? What's wrong with your laundry?
2: You got
1: hamper?
2: All your yeah. dirty.
1: But don't you have like an insert?
2: Yes.
1: Protection insert?
2: You don't think you're going to like dig in there and try to find valuables? You don't want to dig through someone's dirty
3: like
2: laundry.
3: He's saying like under the little like lap of fabric.
2: Like the
1: Instead
2: linen?
1: Instead of the toilet tank. Yeah, the linen part.
3: Mm. Yeah.
1: Instead of the toilet tank or the dresser drawers, I think these are better. Anyway, today's quote. You know, half of the battle is just mentally looking through the right lens. And that's what this quote is about. You can't always be at your best. Otherwise, it wouldn't be your best. It would just be your normal. So it's okay. All right, give yourself a break.
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1: Did you see this? Now you can live stream into Uber's parents. This is something that you might like. Kids may not. We'll get into that next.

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1: If you're a parent, apparently on the teen setting, if your kid's into Uber, you can live stream right into the driver's phone to see how your kids are behaving in the Uber, where they're going. Not tracking. This is like video streaming into the car. Right, Sissany?
2: Yeah, it's using the front-facing camera on the driver's phone when you're using Uber Teen accounts, which I didn't even know there was Uber Teen accounts, guys. That was news.
1: Because we aren't teens, and you don't have
2: one.
1: And
2: I don't have a teen, I know. So it was really interesting. I was like, oh, wow, that's crazy that there's an option for this. But I can't decide if it's genius for safety or maybe just a little too much. You know, I just... Riding around in an Uber, do you want to have full access into the Uber at all times for your teen?
1: I mean, you probably want to have... I'm not a parent yet, and if I had a teenager, it'd be a long time from now. But I think that if you're a parent, you probably want the option. Actually, if you're the driver, maybe you like this too because it keeps the kids on guard.
2: That's true. If they're being rowdy annoying and loud and not really kind of being polite.
1: This is basically the same thing as when we were growing up and our mom could look in the rearview mirror of the minivan and see what we were doing in the back seat. It's the same exact thing. They're just not in the vehicle with you.
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1: Same with me.
0: Well, we will arrive and we will all be inside the T-Mobile Arena for night one, Friday night, night two, Saturday. Nothing but headliners back to back. I cannot wait. Tune in right here to hear it or watch it unfold live, both on Hulu and Disney+.

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1: As a guy, some people would define more as an actor, while others undoubtedly are bigger fans of his music. However you categorize him, what's undeniable is his talent, and for the first time in his life, he's number one in the top five. Coming up.

Here we go. Back in April, Olivia Rodrigo decided to release this as her album's lead single. 5 months later, feels like a sage decision. Drop Dead 5.

If you were locked into Z100 in the 90s, you would have heard cuts from all three acts sharing the bill at Jones Beach Theater tonight. You got TLC, Salt-N-Pepa, and In Vogue, who are all in town for an iconic performance. 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

Z100. When Jay-Z arrived on the scene, he changed the landscape of not only rap, but pop, too. He was a superstar in both arenas, like a two-sport athlete. And he's been celebrating the 30th anniversary of his debut album, Reasonable Doubt, with his Jay-Z 30 tour, which wraps up in L.A. on the 24th of October. If you want to go, we got you. 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

will be turning it up this Thursday. Shots all day long. Tickets to go see Harry Styles' residency at MSG. 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

0: better to be the one who does the breaking up,
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2: I do, because that really what happened with Alex Earl and Braxton Berrios, that you're watching it all unfold on Earl Meets World, her new reality show, and it's brutal.
0: Brutal in what sense?
2: To be the one that dumps somebody.
0: All right, let's get into that next.

Z100, Michaela in the back room. She asked me if I would do an endorsement, a testimonial on her Hinge profile saying she's a good human. I did. Well, she got a kick in traffic. We're going to play some of these pickup lines next. I could

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1: 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I'm Crystal Rosas. Our girl Dani here from Cat's Eye said she had a phase where she would eat tiny bunk cake cupcakes every single night with ice cream. Living the dream. 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

0: 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I'm Crystal Rosas here in Jersey. Maria, what are your kids into?
1: One's into lacrosse and one's into hockey.
0: Heavy with those contact sports. Dang, Maria, you're doing it. Those kids are busy, queen.
1: Yes, busy and expensive.
0: Yes.

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How is this barely a thing? New York City's first ever pizza week is coming to Manhattan, Brooklyn, and Queens. September 20th through October 4th. Is your stomach ready? I can't.

0: 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I'm Crystal Rosas here in Jersey. Maria, what are your kids into?
1: One's into lacrosse and one's into hockey.
0: Heavy with those contact sports. Dang, Maria, you're doing it. Those kids are busy, queen.
1: Yeah.

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1: 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I'm Crystal Rosas here in Rockland County. Presley, you're always hanging out with us. What are you looking forward to coming up?
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I'm Crystal Rosas. I love the Secret Lives of Mormon Wives. Yesterday, Michaela posted that she is dropping out of the show, saying, "No amount of money is worth me going against my morals."

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2: 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I'm Crystal Rosas. Leandra from The Beach is here on IG wearing a shirt while they're in Lake Ontario that says Lesbian of the Lake Ontario. The Beach is. It's called Edge of the Earth.

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We're going to update to that new Apple iOS 27. 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

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Well, she made an appearance in an SVU-themed sketch with host Mariska Hargitay. So good.

We're 2 hours commercial free on socials at Z100 New York. I'm at La Crystal Rosas. Let me know what you've been watching. We're a little late. My hubby and I just finished that 3-part docu on Hulu, The Perfect Wife. That lady is so creepy.

was cracking. You know, we're 2 hours commercial free. Thanks for hanging out. Z100, New York's number one hit music station, Presley in Rockland County. This is for you. I know you want to win these tickets, so try right now. 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
1: Yo, I am at Crystal Rosas. 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Who's this? Where are we at?
2: Rosemary from Freehold, New Jersey.
1: Thank you for hanging out. What you up to?
2: Actually going back to pick my daughter up at the nail salon. I don't even know what kind of a design she's getting on her nail. She's always up to something, but she's going to be so excited if I win these tickets for her.
1: Well, here's the news you've been wanting to hear. You are caller 100.
2: 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She's going to be so excited. Oh my God, you guys are great. 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
2: Awesome. Thank you so much. She's going to be so excited when I tell her. Oh, my God. 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

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I'm Crystal Rosas. Benny Blanco wrote a self-help book. It's called F Failure. He's doing promo around the city on talk shows all week. Him and Selena Gomez are actually going to be at Webster Hall here in the East Village this Thursday.

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I'm Crystal Rosas. It is breaking my heart seeing so many people, including women, that have been hating on Sydney Sweeney's new sports gambling ad. But you know what? We're talking about it, so give that woman a raise.

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0: We're commercial free Z100, New York's number one hit music station here in Long Island, Sydney. You're always locked in. You are our official American Girl doll connoisseur. Which one is your favorite, though?
1: My favorite of the originals is probably Samantha, though.
0: 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Wait, I feel like everyone loves Samantha.
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Z100 New York's number one hit music station. 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I'm back tomorrow afternoon. Till then, at La Crystal Rosas. 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

deserve to feel so, so beautiful. You are so beautiful. Let's get you $200 into Sephora as a little treat, you know. We'll do that next on Z100, New York's number one hit music station. What's going on? It's Kiana in for Kayla. New York.

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0: I know Swifties are buzzing after last night. There was a lot of Taylor around, of course, at the Chiefs game, but also a Law & Order SVU sketch at the Emmys, and the Swifties are already investigating what it could mean. I'm forgetting the words exactly. What are those?
1: Then she said this. Saccharide, Aries, from the vineyard, north or south. This is my religion.
0: Yeah, so I'll be ready to see all of the theory videos on that for, I'm sure, months to come. It's Kiana on Z100. I heard you.

Styles has been at the Garden and just slaying it. Don't you want to go? We have your tickets here on Z100. It's as easy as leaving us a talk back on our free iHeart app. We're going to pick a winner Thursday. Get to it now. Good to be early. You can leave us as many talkbacks as you want, and each one's an

Tame Impala. It's Loser on Z100. My name's Kiana. Just gets me in the spooky state of mind. I really can't explain it. You know what else got me in the spooky state of mind earlier today? The Snoopy Cups. Real cute, but some of those videos I saw, pretty unhinged. People

0: 100. My name's Kiana, in for Kayla Thomas. Marissa, what are you celebrating today?
1: I got a new car, like my very first car.
0: Your first new car? That is an accomplishment. Yo, I love that for you. Congratulations.
1: Thank you. I'm trying to find a name for it.
0: Okay, well, who are your, like, favorite artists? Who do you like?
1: I have, like, two artists that I listen to the most.
0: Okay.
1: Nickelback and Ariana Grande.
0: Okay, first off, the taste. Second off, I feel like naming a car Chad Kroger goes pretty hard.
1: Well, see, it's a white Nissan Altima, so that actually might work.

Kayla and Zara Larsson. She did it again on Z100. My name's Kiana in for Kayla. I really gotta give, both Tyla and Zara Larsson, both their flowers. They had such amazing summers. Like, it's so great when we have an artist we associate with a season. You know, like, I have my fall artists. I would say Hozier is a very fall artist, but they are so summer coded to me, but I can also listen to them like any time, you know? Oh, just so